0: This is Phonic Sessions with Paul Van Dyke.
1: I feel like I'm drowning in the dark. The dark.

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2: Take it or leave it, baby, take it or leave it. But I know you won't leave it, 'cause I know that you need it.

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The misery that is now upon us is but the passing of greed, the bitterness of men who fear the way of human progress. The hate of men will pass, and dictators die, and the power they took from the people will return to the people. And so long as men die, liberty will never perish. 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
1: Don't be fooled by the internet. 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

0: 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With your maximum side. With your maximum side.
1: She's still in love with you. She takes a little time.